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We'll head back to sea with more Yacht Rock coming up.

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We'll head back to sea with more Yacht Rock coming up.

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0: This is The Valley, with a lot more of the Yacht Rock Weekend on the way next. Stay close to the water with us as we sail on.
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0: This is The Valley, with a lot more of the Yacht Rock Weekend on the way next. Stay close to the water with us as we sail on.
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0: This is The Valley, with a lot more of the Yacht Rock Weekend on the way next. Stay close to the water with us as we sail on.
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0: This is the Yacht Rock Weekend on the Valley. We'll head back to sea with more Yacht Rock coming up.
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0: This is The Valley, with a lot more of the Yacht Rock Weekend on the way next. Stay close to the water with us as we sail on.
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George Benson as we kick off the summer season with our extended Yacht Rock weekend here in the Valley. Lady Love Me with George on deck now, and I'm Lynn Hall on deck with you too. And we're sailing all throughout the day with more Yacht Rock weekend fun and music for the water, the waves, and the birds. And it's presented by Michelob Ultra Superior Light Beer, distributed locally by E.H. Kleckner in Montana. Hang around Pablo Cruz, John Stewart, and ARS coming up on deck.

They say consistency is the key to success. They weren't wrong. So how about grabbing a beer that's consistently smooth, consistently refreshing, and consistently light? You might just find that the road to success can be pretty enjoyable. Michelob Ultra, the perfect balance of taste and refreshment, and only 2.6 carbs and 95 calories. It's only worth it if you enjoy it.

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0: Christ Wesleyan Theater Productions presents It Runs in the Family, a gut-busting farce presented live and on stage June 11th through the 13th at Christ Wesleyan Church in Milton. 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

Here on deck in the Yacht Rock Weekend is Player with a song that was released in 1977 and went to the top of the U.S. Billboard Hot 100 in January of 1978, spent 3 weeks at number one. Along with the regular lineup was their newly recruited bass player Ron Moss, who later gained fame as Ridge Forrester.

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It's the extended Yacht Rock weekend in the Valley as we kick off the summer season. 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Kleckner in Montana. And on deck now, Elton John and his tribute to John Lennon.

It's the extended Yacht Rock weekend here in the Valley, presented by Michelob Ultra Superior Light Beer, distributed locally by E.H. Kleckner in Montana. And I'm Lynn Hall on deck with you with Peter Frampton, who last week released his 19th studio album. It's called Carry the Light. He co-produced it with his son and fellow musician Julian Frampton, who, according to his dad, was not intimidated by working with the old man. He said, "We have such a great relationship, and he'll criticize me and I'll criticize him. And sometimes we go with Julian's ideas, and sometimes we go with mine, and sometimes we make an idea together." He said, "But the working relationship is phenomenal. Also, I get to pull him out of L.A. and have him here in Nashville for like 3 weeks at a time." Carry the Light is his first album since 2021, when he released Frampton Forgets the Words, and his first of all new material since 2010's

0: Thank you, Mr. Churchill.
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Hey, don't forget the Transitions of PA's 38th annual charity auction, Building Strength Through Community, will be with a virtual silent auction and the charity auction event. 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We have Lee Ritenour. I couldn't get his name out right. Lee Ritenour. There we go. The Pointer Sisters and more. Sometimes I can't talk. I don't know why. First, here's Hall & Oates.

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0: on deck Christopher Cross during the extended Yacht Rock weekend here on the Valley. I'm Lynn Hall. That came from his debut album from 1979. I really don't know anymore. Michael McDonald heard during that cut doing backup vocals. Also, the electric guitar solo was by jazz fusion great Larry Carlton. That album is famously the first in history to win the Big Four awards at the Grammys in a single night. Album, record, song, and best new artist.
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Here's Bobby Caldwell.

should we turn windward or leeward? We'll let the music guide us. It's gonna be a cool night. With more Yacht Rock on the Valley.

We're in the extended Yacht Rock weekend in the Valley. On deck now, Dionne Warwick and the Spinners. And this song was credited to Dionne Warwick, Warwick with an E at the end rather than the regular spelling, because in 1971 she was advised by an astrologer to add an E to the end of her last name for good luck and to balance the vibration of her name. And she dropped.

0: Eric Clapton on deck with promises during our extended Yacht Rock weekend here in the Valley. 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Kleckner in Montana. And speaking of Eric, his former wife, Patty Boyd, who also, as you know, was George Harrison's first wife, recently spoke at the Beatles' pilgrimage over in London. One of the other guests was May Pang, who went from being Yoko Ono's assistant to her husband John Lennon's girlfriend. Patty posted a picture of the two of them on her Instagram. Thank you for taking me with you on this portion of the cruise. Happy Memorial Day yet again. Hang around. Even though I'm leaving the boat, you must stay on deck. Ila Billy Joel, some Little River Band, Jimmy Buffett. I almost called him Billy Buffett. I don't know who that is. Jimmy Buffett, America, Maxine Nightingale, Olivia Newton-John, Joe Jackson, Steely Dan, and more. Enjoy the rest of the holiday. We'll talk tomorrow morning at 7.
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Yeah, it's Monday afternoon, but we are still here enjoying Memorial Day weekend and your extended Yacht Rock weekend. And Captain Rob, not just with Maxine Nightingale, but Boz, too.

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The song that was so good it hit the charts more than once. You've got Benny Mardonis and Captain Rob on the bridge. This is our extended Memorial Day Yacht Rock weekend. Of course, today is the holiday itself. We hope you've been enjoying it. Whatever you're doing, you got the cookout. Maybe you're swimming around the pool. 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We've got like the all-time Yacht Rock song from the Larson Fightin' Band. 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

0: course, he is a one-time member of Fleetwood Mac, and several of the songs that Bob Welch did through the years, including Your Precious Love, was also done by Fleetwood Mac, and maybe we can play their version for you a little bit later on in the extended Yacht Rock weekend. And Captain Rob here. So, now most bank robbers, and this is a story you're not going to see like on Law and Order or anything like that. You know, when you're robbing a bank, you try and conceal your identity so it makes it harder to find you later on. Well, apparently, a little while back, a woman in Santa Rosa, California, robbed a bank. About 9:50, she handed over a note threatening violence. They gave her the money. She walked away. Police found out that the description fit exactly what she has, bright blue hair and wearing a leopard print jacket. They found her just walking on the street. So that was about the easiest arrest ever. Maybe that would be a fun, like a 3-minute story on one of those TV shows. I'm going to submit that, see what happens. But not now. Now we continue to sail with Linda Ronstadt at Jefferson Starship and more Memorial Day Yacht Rock with the Valley Online.
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get this. I remember years ago, Cheryl Ladd did a TV special back in the 70s when she was on Charlie's Angels, and Rick Springfield was a guest. They sang that song together. You can find that on YouTube. It's really funny. This is the Memorial Day Yacht Rock Weekend, and Captain Rob reminding you that since it's Memorial Day and Military Appreciation Month continues, veterans, check out our links at WVLY.com. 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

0: You know, I know people who just love rainy days. I am not necessarily one of them. When we need rain, I'm okay. 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Kleckner in Montandon. Here's one of those feel-good stories. It's about a 14-year-old named Eliza White. She lives in Nebraska, and she spends her weekends going to local craft fairs, and she sells these little beautiful handmade pillows. She's not trying to make money necessarily for every single pillow a customer buys. Eliza then hand stows and stuffs and makes a second one to go to a child entering the foster care system with a tag that reads, "You are strong, you are loved." Now, foster care is a huge part of her family's life, by the way. Her household went from 3 to 8 in just 2.5 years. So, a wonderful story about a young lady who understands the support they need. Very cool. And I'm for Klimt. There's more music in the Yacht Rock Weekend. We'll do some Bob Marley and the Wailers next with The Valley.
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Yeah, I gotta say it again, when you're talking about Yacht Rock, Steely Dan has to be up on the Mount Rushmore up there. There might be a dozen bands up there, but Steely Dan has to be. Any world that I'm welcome to as part of your Yacht Rock weekend in Central PA for your Memorial Day. And George Benson is on the Valley.

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Should we just keep the music going? All right, up on the bridge, everybody's saying, yes, we should. Here's Michael Johnson with the Valley.

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0: Well, you know, sometimes in the Yacht Rock weekend, you got to get one-hit wonders, and that definitely qualifies with Ricky Lee Jones and Captain Rob up here. So underneath my uniform, I have Phillies gear on, a Phillies t-shirt, right? And I have a Phillies hat that I can wear, too. Phillies baseball is on Eagle 107, our sister station. And on this Memorial Day, they are playing against the San Diego Padres. Now, for us, it's a 6:05 pregame and a 6:40 first pitch. They're playing in San Diego, though, so it's going to be earlier and sunnier out there, probably. Great sponsors for Phillies baseball like Unleashed Sports Cards, Danville Area Chiropractic Center, Zimmerman Chrysler Dodge Jeep and Ram Truck, and more. 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Here on the Valley, more of your Yacht Rock weekend with the Little River Band next.
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0: Oh, yeah, you gotta love it. As the Memorial Day Yacht Rock Weekend continues, it's the Steve Miller Band, Wild Mountain Honey. It's one of those songs I didn't know, you know, in my early days of listening to the radio, but it's just grown us to be one of my favorite songs from Steve. I'm Rob, and we are presented, of course, all day long today, as we have been all weekend, by Michelob Ultra Superior Light Beer, distributed locally by E.H. Kleckner in Montana. And time for me to take the ship to shore, but now just because we're almost done with Memorial Day doesn't mean we stop the Yacht Rock right now. There's a lot more on the way, all the way up until midnight tonight. And then I will see you tomorrow in the Back in the Day Cafe for the first time this week. That'll be on a Tuesday with the Valley Online. Enjoy the rest of your Memorial Day evening, folks. 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

Yachts were originally used by the Dutch Navy to find and capture pirates. 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